0: Attention Central for Attention Central for Can I have you 27766 Black 74-year-old male on he can't speak or walk injuries from the fall 7726 Blackburn
1: Forty-six, ninety-seven on Main.
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0: I'm going to be out at Napoli's gas station inquiring about some possibly stolen sunglasses.

Q5, I have a steam flight request. This is coming out of Marlow, Stevens County, Oklahoma, roughly 0.02 degrees for 10 knots, card number 089.

0: again. You can show units 10-8. 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
1: Sir. 46-12, did you get a name and date of birth for that individual?
2: Real quick.
1: Clear, just so we can have it logged in CAD and his diagnosis.

that individual's name and date of birth whenever you're ready. 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

39, your return. John Pace out of Guthrie has a valid B boy with driving restriction L Lincoln, expires 12/29. He's negative 44.

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1: 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They're going to be needing that resident transported for an EOD. 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
0: Okay. 12 Duncan, I'm going to be in route with him.

0: Well, thank you.
1: Right.
0: I have a correction on Bishop's last name. It's going to be Henry Adam Lincoln Lincoln instead of Paul.

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0: 46.
1: North Highway 81 at Walmart. RP is with Asset Protection. He advised there's a Marshall Harris who is trespassed in electronics. It's going to be a black male, last seen wearing a white hoodie with split dyed hair that's black and blonde. Also be advised he's not trespassed in our system. Walmart.
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0: 11 Nodes, and I'll be out with Custom 28. Robert out of Charles Henry, David Adam David.
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0: And we'll be pulling into Chicken Express.

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0: 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There's also two Challengers. One's white, one's black, that are not driving very well southbound. They're probably at about beach now.
1: Six will be clear from 21 and Jones.

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1: Yeah, affirmative.
0: Clear on Highway 7 and number 12.

0: you observe any driving behaviors?
1: Negative. I'm leaving them now.
0: Clear. I'm just going to go 10-8. I'm going to need 26 at Stevens County.

12 Nugget. 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
0: Spruce and Beep Boy, RP's advising there are loud fireworks in the area. Spruce and Beep Boy.
1: 3612, I'll get that whenever we're down with 39, stop.
2: Thank you.
0: Johnson's clear.
3: Jimmy from 2 and Theater. I heard the fireworks. It was just one big one. They had stopped. I know they were going off. It'll be 10-8 from the fireworks as well.

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0: Number 6 in Maine, Paul John, 744. Are you selection clear, I Brazen?
1: Okay.
0: 46, I'm 8 this year, okay.

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0: 306 North Number 1 for a disturbance. RP5's his neighbor called about his mother and sister having a huge fight in his residence while he's out of town. He would like them to be checked on. He advised the younger sister was acting erratic. 306 North Number 1.
1: I'm clear. 46 clear, in and out.
0: Clear.
2: 39 to 12, I'm about to get 10-8, I'll cover it.
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1: Sir, be advised, there's also a male in the household who hit one of the females.
0: Clear, send us a third. On route.

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1: Confirm that with OU when I called it about.

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0: 611. 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Are you okay if I go?
1: Hey, firm. Good luck.
0: Clear.

located me. Cell patch was cleared. Nurses started brushing shoulders at this time. You are the sky track. And shouldn't be a factor, but airbag 2 is currently landed in Cypress Pass. And we also have airbag 30 inbound to OU as well.

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County's needing a K-9 unit. 177885 North 2900 Road.

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0: 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Damage to the residence. 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

0: 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I'm 81 Pine.
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0: Attention, Meridian. Can I be in Dr. Pan 2880? There's a Navy.
1: 39 Advised Code 4. I will be investigating a car alarm somewhere to the west of our traffic stop. Sounds like it's coming off of Jones.
2: Can you show me? 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

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The second page for Pepper and 28. Knows that assistant state. 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
1: 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I've got it written down.
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0: Grand Ave Junction has a valid date of expiry 434. Last traffic was 829-2017 out of Woodward. Prefer your stop at a red light, ground point level 2, he's negative.
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1: Go ahead.
0: Myself and county investigator are going to go to an address that's off of Highway 7. The house sits in the middle of the section between 2890 and 2900. Apparently they had an RP call in from that address saying that they observed two people walking in the field by a pond dam.
1: Please.

0: 40, 600.
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0: I'm going to be 1098 from the address. I'll be in the area of 2890 and Terry.
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6943, Duncan 46. Half north of where they're flying the drone, and then back west on 2900. Back west from 2900, so come back where we was at. That driveway?

6943 to Duncan 46. They're sending us back to 2890 to post up over there.

26 and 12. We're going to be in route 1406 Aspen. 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They are separated. 1406 Aspen.

0: engine to 11. I need you en route to 114 West Cedar. David Lace is a vine. He's about to do something stupid. He thinks someone's in his backyard, but he's not for sure. 114 West Cedar.
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1: 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It sounded like they were getting on it. I'm not sure, though. I'm trying to catch up to them.
0: I'm clear.
1: 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I'm going to go on Highway 7.
0: Yeah, I'm clear.
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0: 614 North F Rank. Old address is 706 North F Rank. RP left, he heard fireworks around 2000 hours yesterday. It was the area check. Does not want contact. 614 North F Rank.
1: I'm clear.
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0: guys.
1: Everything today is 1091. 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

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Christian Meridian, first responder. Can I be en route to 1 then East 17, 81-year-old female with assist. No injury. 282-117-1890.

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0: Call him 082-952-614. Come back to Martinez.
1: Sorry, now, can you do that to me again?
0: Call 082-952-614. Come back to Martinez.
1: Okay, goodbye.

0: Oscar Martinez out of Duncan has a suspended driver's license. As far as 8 to 27, his last traffic was 121 to 26 out of Duncan for operating with defective and proper light. Current point level 1, he's negative.
1: Yeah,

0: 36 and 46 going to be en route to 110 South C. Harvey has a possum in your kitchen. 110 South C, Charles.
1: Duncan,
0: can you guys help
1: me? O'Connor back to her residence?
0: 10-9.

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1: It's 0-19, can we come to dispatch?

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0: Bravo 6 Horton B Boy for a welfare check. Wanton PD's requesting a welfare check on 88-year-old Mel Valance Reams, who is possibly here visiting a lender car prior to completing a missing or persons report. 506 Horton B Boy.
1: Be clear, number 12 and Pine.

0: Yankee 226. Number 20 in Oak, RP was a passerby. Provided with a white male under description that appeared to be lurking around their residence on the southwest corner. Number 20 in Oak.
1: Hello, it's clear. Falcon number 20.
0: Clear, 11.
2: 46 to 11, I'll get it. We're about the same 20.

0: Matthew, go ahead.
1: Well, not getting it. 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Just let me know if either of them come back to the individual we're looking for.
0: Clear, go ahead.
1: We're Frank Boy, 781. Frank.
0: Go ahead.
1: Victor, Henry, Victor, 225.
0: Neither come back to him.
1: I'm clear.

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0: The homeowner. They've been having issues with prowlers in the back alley. Put it on extra patrol. Tall, slender, black male, long white sleeves.
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0: Simon.
1: Okay. I'm going to be 10-8, negative contact. Also, you can show Mark Twain, 1091.
2: Okay. Same traffic.

0: time. Will you locate a picture of the individual Lawton looking for and send it to me?
1: Over, I'm going to send my right Duncan 239.
0: I'm clear.

0: Did we get any information on a possible vehicle he might be in?
1: Yeah, boss, we can't find a 43 for him. We're waiting for them to put the possible bullet away if they do it.
2: To 26, brother advised no vehicle. He's either walking or somebody gave him a ride.

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1: Go ahead.
0: Spoke with the security and casino staff. They haven't observed anyone matching the description I had or anyone that appeared to be over the age.

0: Indian Valence Rings.
1: Eight and nine.

0: available units. 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RP advised her boyfriend beat her up and left her in a storage unit. Gathering more information. 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
1: That address.
2: It appears to be in the area of number 12 in Duncan. Could it be just north of there?
1: 23 is probably that storage we went out there with that guy the other night.
3: Affirm, do you still have his name?
1: If I don't put him in CAD, I'll have to hunt for it.
3: Issued him citations before as well. Looking for a early 2000s, late 90s, extended cab blue, Ford F-150.

0: not in Glen Haven. We have a location for our RV.
1: Negative, she just said she was in the server case storage. We're able to call her back due to it being a 911 number. Correction. We're trying to call it back in with respect to voicemail. We're going to try calling in.

0: 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I haven't seen any vehicles.
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0: Oh, clear.

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1: Clear.
2: 46. Duncan, myself, 26 for 10, 8 as well.

0: 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We're about to run.
1: Person 10.
0: Firm.
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1: One of the Santos

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0: I'm going to be out at 117 Lakewood. There's a vehicle parked in the driveway with the door partially open. Make sure it's 91 to be out at. Paul Young Robert, 519.
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I'll contact them later, make sure.

16 Duncan traffic. I'll be out with Alabama. Fuck, Adam 0, David Robert Edward 43, Plato 81.

King Duncan. Vehicle on Highway 1, just right across from Oakey, just south of Don Jose. There's an injured Mississippi kite bird in the middle of the roadway.

Montana 7, number 27 in Maine, eastbound for a white Dodge van that is swerving all over the road, driving into the other lane, into oncoming traffic. 27 in Maine, eastbound.

I'm going to 7. They're now on number 20 in Maine, still eastbound. RP's following in a white 2010 Nissan Versa.

0: 20 in Maine or 20 in Beach?
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0: 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I can be clear on 7, number 7 to Main.
1: I'm in front of Walmart.
0: I'm gonna be out. I'm gonna be out. That vehicle, Henry Victor Edward, 8-1-4-1-4.

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0: Sunday. 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You show me 10-8. The individual I spoke with was highly upset that he was being followed and took some evasive maneuvers to deter the individual.
1: Fifty-seven, 15, 97, 10-8.

Duncan. I'm going to be out of my unit, number 20 in B, speaking to some people at garage sales about their parking. The 51 that was two that came over the radio, I'm out. Well,

Marvin. 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

Buonasera. The yard sale that is happening on West Club Road, the roadway is single lane right now. There's no issues, but if we get a call, everybody's parked properly at this time. There's not anything we can do.

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1: Yeah, you want to get one.
0: I'm at the Y picking up my keys that I left at home this morning, but there's a red pickup. I didn't get him on radar, but he just turned southbound on 81 at a real high rate of speed.
1: Clear.

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0: Houston 1022, that staff report. RP is not home right now. He's at work.

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0: 81 in Twisted Oaks, the southbound lane for signal 76. We got an automated voice message. There was an accident. Negative contact with the RP 72.
1: Clear.
2: 15, Duncan. 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

0: 15, then can I just talk to somebody who's outside in this area, too? They haven't seen anything either.
1: 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I'll be 10-8.

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0: 116 Duncan.
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0: 16 Duncan, I don't know if Streets is going to fix it or not, but the lights at 81 and Elder are flashing red, have been for a while, and now traffic's starting to get congested.
2: I don't know.

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So signal A1, A1 and Glenn. A white Dodge Caravan and a red SUV.

0: 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Sorry.
1: Got it.
0: I believe I'm going to be out with a 1026 Highway 7 number 2. Stand by for tag.

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2: Cutting out. Can you send 9 to 28?
1: 4.

0: 15, Lincoln.
1: Good.
0: All right, let me try this again. So I've got 243s. This is unit 2, if you can run these and print and hold them. The driver is going to be Tom 080-052-449.
1: Go with the second.
0: Passengers, Paul 082-094-240. Okay, and then the one that I ran a minute ago that starts with William, that's going to be Unit 1 driver, if you could print and hold that. And I've got 28.
1: Good.
0: John Henry Robert 606, if you can give me that one.
1: John Henry Robert 606, negative 29, expires 12/26 on a red 2012 Buick Enclave to a Travis Detlinger of Duncan. Insurance is confirmed.
0: And then King Sam Williams 794.
1: King Sam Williams 794, insurance confirmed.

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I'll be 10-8. 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They're going to grab a tow trailer.

0: 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Another 81, 809, South number 10.
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0: Can you make contact city? 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
1: Negative. 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
0: Lincoln Victor Sam, 363.
1: Confirm, go ahead second.
0: King John Zebra, 758.
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0: One, Zebra, 035, 186, 984, break.
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1: They're coming out.
0: Did they give an ETA?

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1: Hi.
0: 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I wasn't able to hear. Did we get an ETA on streets?
1: Negative. 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
0: We're going to secure the Highway 7 and South 10th sign because they're free and we don't want those to get misplaced. Once they get out here, we'll hand those back over to them.
1: Clear.

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I'm going to be over here at number 10, Highway 7, waiting on streets.

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1: Follow 3, 4, 4, 6, 5, 9, 7, 9. Again, that's 3, 2, 4, 6, 5, 9, 7, 9, 5. It's going to be unit 4, U-17 on station. Responding to a man's vehicle in an Alcantara breathing, per 0109.

0: Roger.
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1: 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Her front door lock has been broken. 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
0: 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I'll be in route 2.
1: If you're needing to assist 15-51 vice to 4, I can handle 2.
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0: copy.
1: Good.
0: Just in case we get called back out here again, the gentleman they wanted us to kick out has been given permission to live in this camper. We advised them that we cannot force him to leave. They got very upset with the information we gave them and said we were wrong. We provided them with all the correct information. We'll be 10-8.
1: Clear.
0: Two, Duncan.

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0: I'm going to head to the address that she was advising where he might be.
1: Clear.
0: 7, y'all got anything to 1015 on? I'm comfortable 15 on it if 51 is as well.
1: Yeah, affirmative.
0: I'll be around with you. 7. I'm clear.
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0: Adam, 552, just RO.

0: 952, returning to Byron Bagwell of Oklahoma City.
1: Okay, I'm clear. Is that on the ram?
0: Affirmative. 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
1: 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Follow up.

0: 1.
1: And fire department.
0: Oh, 21, go ahead.
2: That's going to be a negative at that residence.
0: Clear, break 51 to 7. I'll 21 back here in just a second.

gotten a hold of Mr. Nivergall, and he appears he's going to show up here to come speak with us. You want to have this one?

0: 2016.
1: Recon 15.
0: 16. If we have anybody that can 18, I have a domestic at 2009 West Ash.

0: mine are on physical.
1: 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It is escalating.

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0: VRT 90 fuel 3 ERA 1 300 HSV. Nice, how copy.
1: We will all be 10-8. It was just a good old neighbor dispute. Have regards, 91. Seven to two, check your deck. Yeah, so it's working.

0: King Duncan. I already closed that call out. Can you give me that RO's name?
1: Where's the bike?

not good at 15. That RO's name's going to be Joe Moody. Joke on the spelling. Moody is Mary Ocean Ocean David Young.

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1: Go ahead.
0: I'm at 12 in Bodark with 5592 3 Charles Henry.

team's going to be en route to 1701 West Spruce for a theft report. Our PSI, someone stolen a firearm and his wife's purse from his vehicle 2 days ago. 1701 West Spruce.

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0: 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These people are saying they didn't call.
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0: I'm going to 15. I'm clear. Clear. 15 is going to be en route to 1306 West Mulberry for a disturbance. RP advised, he just got home and there was a fight going on in the alleyway. It's going to be a black male with a hoodie and a white male with long hair. Another white female with long, blonde, curly hair. He advised the female and black male are still out there. But the white male went into a residence, 1306 West Mulberry.
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0: 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I'm going to be in the alleyway to the south of Mulberry.
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0: if you want.
1: Yeah, 19, guys.
0: Highway 81 in Harbor Freight for a signal 81. It'll be a white Chevy sedan and a white GMC SUV. The incident happened on the highway. They're waiting in the Harbor Freight parking lot. Highway 81 in Harbor Freight.
1: Clear. Terry Duncan, I'm clear on the suspicious person.
0: Here. Terry's going to be en route to Peach in number 9 for a suspicious person. RP's advising there's a heavy set older man that's bald, driving a gray van that makes beeping noises, looking through store windows at the Mac Center. Peach in 9th.

0: if you want to thank them. So if you want, you want another unit? I'll be code 4. Show me route to 2's location, please.
1: Clear.
0: Two, Doctor.
1: Go ahead.
0: I couldn't find anyone or any vehicles matching those descriptions. I'll be 10-8, negative contact.

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1: Knights of Willow and Vest Post are peace with Girl Scouts, and they have cookies they would like to donate. 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
0: Okay, I'm sorry.

0: Operator talking.
1: Go ahead.
0: I'll actually be out at number 10 in Maple. That's where this is going to be.
1: Clear on 10 in Maple.
0: Did you want that? Party's exchanged info for tonight.

0: at doing nothing. 10.6.
1: Go ahead.
0: Yeah, 81 and Elder, stand by for us. B Oklahoma, Victor David, 404.
1: Clear.

0: 51. 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
1: Yeah, if you don't mind, it's going to be the same as 81.
0: Yeah, okay, I'm clear. I'm in route.

0: light's still flashing red there. Clear. Break. Dispatch, will you call streets again and say they need to fix that because now it's caused a collision possibly?
1: Clear.
2: 7 to 16, I also don't think that they fixed the stop sign over where the other 81 happened either.

16. I'm in the east lock. Can you come assist me in turning in 17s, please? Clear. Ping 10-22, 15's out here.

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0: For found property, Harpy's advising someone went into their storage building. There isn't anything missing, but they left a bicycle propped up against it. She would like it picked up. 1931 Windsor.

0: unquote black parent. I have a grass at the corner of me and 29th battery. Not moving very fast, but it's 1870 and 20 tank battery.
1: Go ahead. Gonna be on a mountain support technology. 202-502-1405.
0: There's somebody. Negative 7, that'll be negative 29.

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0: 7116. One's going to have to transport this bicycle back to the 1019 with his lift gate ajar because it won't fit in either one of our units. I'm just going to follow behind him if you're okay with that.
1: Yeah, fine.

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1: Yeah. Duncan, I guess I didn't get out. I'm clear.

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1: Go ahead.
0: There's going to be a 10-12 at 10-19.
2: We'll get it.
1: Okay, thank you.
0: Duncan's close.

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1: This individual is from the call with the juveniles and is specifically requesting you

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0: Duncan. 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
1: Yeah.
0: Who can be clear? Go for it. 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

0: Duncan. Another unit over here. It's going to be a signal 88, please.
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1: 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RP advisor was an envelope left at her grill on her front porch. It says Luke. Dropped off your stuff. 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
0: 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Trauber out of Marlow as a valid D, David. Burns 1 of 29, he's going to be negative 44.
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1: Good.
0: Whitehorse verified that he is traveled.

0: 12, Duncan.
1: Go ahead.
0: Heathrow 107's residents on extra patrol for potential threats from the previous 1015.